0: Good morning. Welcome aboard. This is the Farahi Day flight. I'm Malika, keeping you company. And ooh, what a vibe it is. Gary Lowe with this one coming through right here. 984, your best mix of music. That is from 1984, by the way. And yes, all the jams are popping. So how's your Friday going? 0701-984-984 is the way to let me know. And MC Tonje, good morning to you. And of course, on X, you can use that hashtag Friday flight to say jumbo as well. By the way, if you're looking at the time on your wrist, there is one particular device that you should be using and no other. I'm talking about the Samsung Galaxy Watch 9. It is so gorgeous. In fact, I was just showing this to a friend of mine. I said, you know what? I want the 44 millimeter face one because it's so slick and it goes with every outfit. Yes, you get it in a range of colors. And the thing is, when you have something like that on your wrist, I have a pink one, and that one keeps track of my vitals and stuff, but I can barely wear it with everything, you know. That's just like some people can pull it off. They're like, yeah, I got that funky style, I'm gonna wear this pink watch with maybe even an Indian outfit. So, you know, I mean, sometimes I'm in a sari and I'm like, I need a watch that does that, can flow between a sari and a blazer seamlessly. The Samsung Galaxy Watch 9, gorgeous. By the way, it lets you manage notifications, calls, apps directly from your wrist. It's got your wellness focus tech for your monitoring of your workouts, your activities. It's also available, like I said, in the 40mm and 40mm sizes as well. It's got this cushion fit for your wrist. Very beautiful. It comes in cream and graphite. And also, you've got three band options. The sport band, the misty band, and the fabric band. Do you see what I mean? You know, back in the earlier 2000s, when YouTube was a thing, and we used to watch a lot of YouTube videos, there was this day-to-night outfit transition trend that was really big. And I think this really fits into that, but in a very practical way. Literally, go from day-to-night, go from dressy to baggy in a moment with all the different band options. Really, the Samsung Galaxy Watch 9 does it all. Make sure you get yours today.
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0: 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You're locked into The Hype. 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
0: Before they become anything, they imagine everything. This September, Two Rivers Mall and Kidzania are giving your child the chance to step into their imagination, and you could be a part of it. 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
3: Okay, let's see what's happening on your roads. Yes, we've got an aerial view from this particular Friday flight. And in case you're badly behaved, I can also see where your car is, so watch out. I feel like I tend to give off a lot of stalker vibes, but I promise you, I am the last person doing any stalking. However, I can see James Gishur is starting to build up, going towards Waiaki Way and coming down from there too. Red Hill Link, so far, still so good. Sorry, Centre roundabout is moving along just fine. Limuru Road is looking sawa-sawa. Outer Ring Road is good. Thika Superhighway past Survey is where you're going to get quite a bit of congestion coming down through, let's say, towards Mutaika Square. And another road that I can see is fairly busy. Moy Avenue, kind of building up. Lundy's Road is looking just fine. So, wherever you are, 0701-984-984 is the way to let me know what's going on around you. I'm just going to take a quick peek also at another road here, Langata Road, going towards T-Mall and going up towards Nyayo is looking fine. I know I say it so so well, I would think. Anywho, also want to mention, if you're out and about and you're going to fuel up, you know that a key part of that is, of course, the Kenya Pipeline Company, PLCO, yes. And we've all had a role to play in safeguarding our tomorrow, and the KPC Foundation is leading the way. Did you know they've planted 70% grown mangrove trees at Jomvuku? It's like 100 hectares of green life. They've even put up 62 kilometers of electric fencing in the Mount Kenya forest in order to reduce and prevent wildlife interacting with the surrounding communities and reduce that human-wildlife conflict. One tree, one cleaner community at a time. And that's why KPC does what they do so brilliantly. By the way, they are the proud sponsors, or are very proud sponsors of the Third Flow Experience. Have you got your ticket for that? mook.com/Third Flow Experience, 3rd of October. We're going to see you there.
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4: 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All right, everybody, welcome to...
0: So, where are we landing today? 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

0: lovely day. Oh, yes, it's going to be a fantastic, lovely day because you're starting it off the right way. I'm already rhyming because DJ Adrian is checked in. And you know what that means? Oh, it's going to be a flight to remember. Yes, it's Farahi Day and it is the 25th day of September 2026. I'm Malika hanging out with you. And of course, on 07019849984, tell me how you're doing. The gorgeous, the beautiful, the wonderful Yunia Amunga has just walked in looking stunning. And I really want to know exactly how her trip to China was. But before we get to that, I want to tell you that the Samsung Galaxy S26 FE is your phone, your go-to, whether you're traveling, whether you're at home. It's got all the features, AI powered, the Bixby Assistant. It's got those wonderful cameras that do such a good job in low light as well. And indoor lighting, that's the beauty of it. So all the content you're creating, Samsung Galaxy S26 FE is the one that you need. And you gotta keep it real close to you, especially if you're out and about running, because I came across this story and it just blew my mind. So apparently there was a fun run in Johannesburg yesterday, a 10K run, and 100 people's phones were stolen because some thieves were posing as runners. Yunia, how are you?
1: Couldn't be better. I am doing so great.
0: Ah, oh, that's so good. Touch
1: yeah.
0: wood.
1: Oh, yeah. My body is just trying to, you know, acclimatize.
0: Back to Kenyan time.
1: Is it morning? Is it evening? But all in all, I am so excited. The break was worth it.
0: And you were in?
1: Beijing.
0: Beijing, yeah.
1: Went to Beijing, a place called Ningbo. Well, I was all around.
0: Did you see the Great Wall of China?
1: Did I see or did I walk? I made sure that I climbed and it was quite refreshing.
0: Mm.
1: Yeah. And well, after that, when I came down so fast. I couldn't even believe I was struggling going up. I thought I'll do it in 1 hour, but I did it in less.
0: Ooh, yes. Very proud of you. Yes. So you got all your steps in.
1: I got, in fact, the least more. Number of steps I could do in a day was 15,000.
0: What?
1: Yes, 15,000.
0: Minimum. So you really feel empowered right now, full power.
1: My joints
0: body.
1: Are opened.
0: Yeah.
1: My joints are opened. Everything just feels like, you know, it's time to run. It's time to be on the run. Yeah, but the experience was really nice. The networks, met old friends. And yeah, it really was refreshing.
0: So cool. So yeah. This was part of course, a press a journalistic
1: exactly
0: training camp of sorts that you were in. And we also had Charles from our team go.
1: Yes, Charles Adede and Fidel.
0: Oh, awesome. I love it. And you know what? Perhaps the Samsung Galaxy S26 FE is the partner that you had to have on that trip for all the photos as well. We had ours in studio. Mm-hmm. We sent it with you. And of course, the watch as well helps you keep track of that. But imagine these 100 runners had their phones stolen in Joburg while they were doing a 10K. Because some people were posing as runners, but they were actually thieves. Do you see why I don't run?
1: Oh my goodness.
0: This is why I don't run.
1: I'd rather walk than run. I'd rather shop than run.
0: Burn that card. It's in your pocket. It's just, it's itching to be spent, I tell you.

0: Capital Newsbeat.
1: Stakeholders call for review of proposed tobacco bill. Elephants use medicinal plants to treat themselves, researchers find. And Ethiopia's army says it has repelled against its first comment on refreshing fighting. Good morning.
0: Capital Newsbeat.
1: Stakeholders in Kenya, retail, harm reduction and entertainment sectors are calling for a review of provisions in the proposed Tobacco Control Amendment Bill 2026, warning that some measures could increase the cost of doing business, affect livelihoods and fuel illicit trade. The stakeholders spoke in Nairobi on the sidelines of a public participation exercise on the bill conducted by the National Assembly Committee on Health. A protester holding a placard outside Parliament buildings on the sidelines of the public participation engagement on the Tobacco Control Bill. They also urged lawmakers to adopt an evidence-based approach that advances public health objectives while considering the impact of their proposed regulations on legitimate businesses and employment. The stakeholders said they support efforts to reduce the harmful effects of tobacco use and strengthen regulatory oversight, but cautioned that some of the proposed amendments could create market distortions that may benefit illegal operators at the expense of compliant businesses. 8.2 billion meth haul has been incinerated under court supervision in Mombasa as six Iranians stand trial over the seizure of more than 1,000 kilograms of the drug in the Indian Ocean. The destruction was witnessed by Interior National Administration Cabinet Secretary Kipchumba Murkomen and Senior National Police Service leadership, alongside officials from other security agencies, including the Navy, at Bamburi Cement Factory. The consignment was seized in October last year during a multi-agency maritime operation after security officers intercepted a stateless door codenamed Igor MV Mashallah, approximately 630 kilometers east of the Mombasa coast. Now, African elephants use dozens of different medicinal plants to treat themselves and their families when they are sick. This is the conclusion of a study which interviewed people who live and work alongside the elephants in the Mount Elgon region. These particular animals have long intrigued scientists with their extraordinary behavior. They are known as salt mining elephants because they go into caves and scrape the rock with their tusks to extract minerals for their diet. The newly published research suggests that the same elephants use several different plant species in the forest for medicinal purposes. And finally, Ethiopia's army says it has repelled attacks from Tigrayan forces and their allies in parts of the north of the country in its first statement since fighting broke out on Wednesday. The army said hostilities began in an area of Amhara region close to the border with Tigray, adding that its soldiers had inflicted heavy casualties and seized weapons. The developments come as tensions between the federal government and Tigrayan leaders have sharply escalated over the last few days, raising fears that a devastating civil war could resume. On Wednesday, the Tigray People's Liberation Front, which dominates the region, seized control of three airports from federal police. The TPLF has not commented on the army's claims, but the BBC has not been able to independently verify the army's claims. For more on this and other stories, log on to capitalfm.africa. That's Capital Newsbeat. I'm Yunia Amunga. You're up to date at 6 minutes past seven.
0: Capital Newsbeat. Capital Weather.
2: Alrighty, in Nairobi, expecting sunny intervals and some windy weather later on. Highs of 28, lows of 14 degrees. Mombasa, light rain showers slated for the day. Highs of up to 30, lows of 21 degrees. And let's take a look at temperature currently across different parts of Kenya. Garissa at 22 degrees right about now. Quite cloudy there. Kakamega at 18, some sunshine peeking through. Machakos at 11. Mandera at 26 degrees. And Thika at 11 degrees for the moment. Other flights aside from this one, well, a flight in from Qatar, Doha, just landed about 7 minutes back at the JKIA, and another one in from Bahrain landed just about 17 minutes ago. So that's what's up with your skies. And down here, though, on the ground every day, the Kenya Pipeline Company is writing a new chapter for our country, a chapter of growth and opportunity, whether it's through education, healthcare, conservation. The Kenya Pipeline Company is dedicated to fueling progress, building a sustainable future for generations to come. The Kenya Pipeline Company PLC is a proud sponsor of Third Flow.
0: 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You're locked into the Friday Flight with Malika and DJ Adrian.
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0: and Suez Canal interests under renewed scrutiny. Sudan has begun assembling the technical and institutional machinery needed to advance maritime delimitation with Saudi Arabia, even as the country remains engulfed in war. On the 14th of September, Sudanese Army Chief Abdel Fattah al-Burhan chaired a meeting linked to the Supreme Council for Strategic Cooperation and Coordination with Saudi Arabia, which the two countries formally established in Riyadh on the 17th of August. The Council is intended to provide a framework for expanding bilateral cooperation across economic, investment, trade and political fields. Israeli Prime Minister Benjamin Netanyahu has fiercely defended his country's military campaigns in Iran, Gaza and elsewhere in the Middle East in a speech to the UN General Assembly. After dozens of delegates walked out in protest as he took to the stage, Netanyahu vowed to continue fighting. And he said, "We are going to win. We have no other choice." In response to the walkout, he said, quote unquote, "If there are any other moral cowards who haven't left the hall, please do so now." The Israeli leader also rejected accusations that Israel is committing genocide in Gaza. Netanyahu, who is subject to an International Criminal Court arrest warrant for alleged war crimes, launched scathing attacks on nations and leaders who have criticized him. For more on these and other stories, log on to capitalfm.africa. Coming up, a look at the money market.
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0: The market closed on a bullish note with the NASE and NSE 25 rising by 0.5% each. In addition, the N10 and NSE 20 rallied by 0.7% and 0.8% respectively. Equity turnover expanded to $9.1 million. Local investors dominated market activity, accounting for 78.4% of turnover, down from 81.8% on Wednesday. Foreign investors turned net buyers with net inflows of $1.1 million. Equity Group led the buying charge, while Safaricom led the selling charge.
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0: And that's the Breakfast Bulletin. As stakeholders call for review of proposed tobacco bill, FAO seeks more funding to meet 2040 livestock disease eradication target, and Netanyahu defends Israeli military action as delegates walk out before UN speech. That's the way it is at 9 minutes past eight.
1: Capital Newsbeat. From the throwbacks to the freshest hits, we're cruising at 98.4 feet of pure vibe. You're locked into the Friday Blight with Malika and DJ Adrian. It's

0: goodbye for you right now. Leave you with DJ Adrian right here as we go towards the landing strip. This flight is almost reaching its final destination. Have a good one.
1: Wherever you go, whatever you do, have a great Capital Night Out.
2: Hello. All right, everybody, welcome to...
1: So, where are we landing today? 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
1: MTC secures over $4 billion to expand smart city model across Africa. Care reinforcement team intercepts consignment of suspected narcotics, and US and China must act as responsible global powers together, she says. Good morning, I'm Yunia Amula.
0: Capital News Beat.
1: Mwale Medical and Technology City has secured more than $4.3 billion in investment commitments to support the expansion of its smart city model across Africa as the company engages investors and government officials on the sidelines of the 81st United Nations General Assembly in New York. The commitments were finalized during a series of side events focused on diaspora investment and impact, artificial intelligence, healthcare and sustainable development. The MMTC team is using the global gathering to showcase its vision of developing 18 sustainable smart cities across 12 African countries by 2050, with a model integrating healthcare, technology, manufacturing, housing, education, and other essential services. Kenya Revenue Authority enforcement team has intercepted a consignment of suspected narcotic substances valued at approximately 25.45 million shillings at the Eldoret International Airport. The consignment, shipped from Dubai and declared as cosmetics, was destined for Mombasa and comprised 141 items packed in different forms, including soap-like blocks, gel-filled containers and powders. The consignment was flagged by KRA customs officers after X-ray scanning revealed images that did not clearly correspond with the declared contents. These scan images, coupled with unclear labeling, prompted officers to conduct a physical inspection of the cargo. Over 150 national government administration officers in Laikipia County have been sensitized on digital data collection to help the government identify and address the development needs of residents. The three-day training brought together the county commissioner, assistant county commissioners, chiefs and assistant chiefs who are expected to collect data at the grassroots level, particularly on vulnerable households and the challenges affecting them. The training is part of the second phase of a government program aimed at equipping national government administration officers with skills to conduct digital grassroots data collection. The exercise is expected to provide reliable information that will help the government understand the needs of communities and guide the planning and implementation of development programs. In other news, Donald Trump and First Lady Melania have welcomed Xi Jinping and his wife, Peng Liyan, to the White House for a state dinner. In a speech at the dinner, Xi called for a new approach for China and the U.S. to act as responsible global powers in a changing world. Meanwhile, Trump gifted Xi a statue of a bald eagle and said the pair have never gotten along better. Earlier yesterday, welcoming China's leader to the White House, Trump said he and she had made tremendous strides on the issues facing the two countries. For more on these and other stories, log on to capitalfm.africa. That's Capital News Beat. I'm Yunia Amunga. You're up to date at 5 minutes past 10.
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0: It's the Fuse Fusion with Slick, Sassy, and Laura. 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
3: Fantastic. I love it.

0: is my favorite hour of the day, the TBT hour. I remember hearing Santi Gold for the first time. I was like, this is spectacular.
1: Such a banger.
0: Yeah.
1: Such a banger.
0: And the people who showed it to me are so cool. So I was there like nodding my head like, oh yeah, that's... So I'm gonna bring it back to a conversation I was having with Kadeja, okay, who's one of the DJs that is of course gonna be on the Third Floor Experience as well. Yep. And he's on the New Era side of things, right?
1: Yes, yes.
0: So I was talking about, he played a song I hadn't heard in so long from Basement Jacks, and the first time I heard it was on Channel Low.
1: Mm-hmm.
0: And I was asking you if you remember.
1: Of course, I grew up on Channel Low,
0: man. That was our like BBM.
1: Exactly.
0: That was everything.
1: Exactly.
0: Whoa. So for the youngins who don't know, because this is the oldies goldies, and we have been reminiscing as

0: Wasn't the music like insane? The DJs, then presenters. It was just,
1: man, everything about it was so cool. Like, yeah. I feel like I learned so much culture just by watching Channel O. And the thing as well, like, it's not every family that had Channel O. Like, yes, unless you guys had DSTV.
0: Yeah.
1: Like,
0: yeah.
1: So, like, when you could access Channel O, that was a major thing. Yeah.
0: I wasn't
1: sure.
0: I wasn't allowed to listen to, like, secular music, really. Like, oh, yeah? In my free time. So, when my cousins would come, oh, my God. I was so excited because that's when I got to listen to the world, what's going on outside. Wow. And I know Capital FM has been like that for so many people. I have had some friends and co-hosts tell me that they used to sit and wait for Hits No Homework with their CD and put it in to the tape player.
1: And I'm telling you, like, there's a day I remember literally asking my folks if they could let me, like, borrow the family, like, radio.
0: Yeah.
1: Like, past sleeping hours.
0: The fact it was just,
1: like,
0: a family radio.
1: Because I think Code Red and Homeboys were, like, playing together, there's something, and they're gonna do it live from like 11. Mm. And I remember being like, oh man, I can't miss this.
0: Yeah.
1: And I had to, like, just borrow the system from the living room and, like, borrow it to my room.
0: Yeah.
1: So that, like, I don't make noise for the rest of the family. But yeah, it was such a big deal.
0: And then they start like an antenna thing.
1: Exactly. Yeah, man. Like, and you have to point it, like.
0: Yeah. And then, like, getting those CDs from, like, outside of Sarich. Oh, shout out to Sarich. Because there's a whole second business going on outside of
1: Sarich. I know.
0: And you don't know if your song is going to be full or correct.
1: Oh, my goodness.
0: Because it's from LimeWire.
1: Oh, my goodness.
0: What a time to be alive.
1: What a time. What a time.
0: There's beauty in aging, right? There's beauty in aging.
1: It's a privilege, to be honest.
0: Yeah. So just, you got me thinking about also, like, when MTV Base came into Africa. We were talking about this earlier. I've interviewed guys from MTV, Mashukuri, who's doing amazing on the films, right? We've had, like, Wilson, who used to be here with us, on there. And the new MTV and the way they're talking about it, it's, you know, it's like, what is happening?
1: I mean, you really do see why, like, somebody has to crawl for someone to walk and for someone to run.
0: Yeah.
1: You know, like, if, when you reminisce like that, it all, like, aligns.
0: Yeah.
1: Makes sense.
0: Like, if Lupita wasn't on Sugar, on Sugar, there wouldn't still be this entire franchise.
1: No, for sure, for sure. I feel like if Eddie Gitengi wasn't on, like, you know, you could keep going back.
0: It's
1: crazy.
0: It's a good pop Kiboko, let me tell you.
1: Oof.
0: Yeah. I remember his daughter interned here and I was like, I think it's time I start getting, like, vicks in
1: man.
0: Oh my gosh. Let's do that. Let's go downtown. Let's go back in town.
1: Yeah.
0: Back in time. I can't even finish my sentence. Back in time. And you can tell me the memories that you miss and you've loved about radio, about entertainment, about media as well. Because the nightlife also came into a mix of it. You know, you had MCs, you had Let's Be Right, you had the Code Reds, and you had different collectives.
1: Oh my goodness, like, especially in the DJing community, there's a time if you were not in, like, a collective, if you're not, like, part of either Homeboys or Code Red or, like, Blackstar, you felt like you don't belong as a DJ. Like,
0: some
1: you're
0: of
1: not
0: the
1: doing
0: cutest
1: enough.
0: Gangs or, like, cute auntie, like, outfits.
1: It's crazy.
0: But
1: it's crazy.
0: Yes, let's go down memory lane together as we're heading to 30 as well, right? Because, you know, we're going to be having the pioneers there, but we're also going to be having the new era, like I have mentioned. So there's been so much on the timeline. So in the last 30 years, what have you enjoyed on Capital FM, your best mix of music, from the DJs to the events to the outfits as well? You can bring it all up. You can send photos, videos. You can even stop by the Two Rivers Mall and say hi, because you never know what might happen. Now, back on track, on schedule of what happens on the Fuse 984 on Fridays, we talk about African stories and positive stories all 4 hours long. I like to surprise the people I talk to, and today you are my victim. So thank you so much. Now,
1: let's go.
0: Would you believe these famous celebrities, American celebrities, have actually done this genealogy test to find out their African roots? They really wanted to know how deep it goes, right? So here we go. We have a famous celebrity who discovered their African roots. Starting off with I'm going to say allegedly a lot because I did not. I was like, some of them were. Meghan Markle is 75% Nigerian. Do you think she's 75% Nigerian?
1: Whoa, she looks white. She looks Caucasian to me-ish. Like,
0: okay.
1: I feel like the black gene in her isn't 75%. Wait, but that's me speculating.
0: No, you're right, you're right. It's 43% though. She's 43% Nigerian, allegedly.
1: Okay, interesting.
0: Yes, and we have Samuel L. Jackson, who's traced his roots back to Benga, of Gabon. So yeah. Chris Rock, if you'd like to claim him, he's now Cameroonian as well.
1: Okay.
0: With Chris Tucker, another funny man. He is Angola and Cameroonian.
1: What? See, like, it makes sense why, like, most of them are from the West, the Western region, because, well, that's literally where they took most of the slaves from, you know?
0: Yeah.
1: It wouldn't make sense coming all the way to Africa, like, that voyage would have been, like, way, you know, like, literally America and Nigeria, or rather side of Africa, you know?
0: Yeah.
1: It's interesting.
0: You're not the first person to say that, actually. Pearson, Ndugu Pearson, you say no one's that was a tongue twister. There's no one from East Africa, but you've just explained the history of a very
1: For sure. I know.
0: But I'll give you some more. Questlove found out that he's Benin and Sierra Leone. We have Megan Good. Man, Guinea are so lucky. They have Megan Good and Jonathan Major. And we have Whoopi Goldberg, who is Guinea-Bissau, which is a good sighting. And then, of course, I mentioned Chris Rock. Someone said Chris Rock definitely looks Cameroonian. You didn't even have to tell me.
1: I'm dead. What do you mean?
0: You know what? If you are missing out on the Fuse 984, what you can do is head over to our YouTube page, that is Capsule FM Kenya, and watch us live as well, because it is a slick takeover. As we are heading over to 30, it's going to be the third floor experience happening on the 3rd of October. Make sure that you get your tickets on MOOK.com. That's MOOKH.com. And that is the third floor experience. And if you're lucky, I do have a pair of tickets for you. You're just going to tell me which section of food you are, because this grill section got me in a choke. Hold. We'll be back in just a bit. For now, though, Slick, would you like to go back and take it away?
1: Yeah.
0: In the meantime, I will be giving you a couple more people. You can let me know if you could believe it. So, yes, yeah, Samuel Jackson, Gabon. We have Chris Tucker, like I've told you. Ciara, like I've told you as well. Ludacris actually has claimed being from Gabon, which is interesting. Yes, but just actually last year, he got citizenship. So did Ciara.
1: Nice.
0: So easy, huh, for some.
1: I know.
0: Take it away. Take it away, Slick.

0: can ever be left out of anything, surely. So we're talking about Americans who found out that they're African roots, and with the percentage, like Meghan Markle being allegedly 43% Nigerian. That's also what happens when interracial people connect. Like, they create light children. I just wanted to explain that to you before you start confusing people. But then Kenyans,
1: thank you.
0: So Clive in the comments center is like, no, but Kenyans have Vibes Cartel.
1: I'm so dead.
0: And Dora was like, we also have
2: Cartel is Kenyan for sure.
0: Vibes Cartel, and apparently we have Sonel as well. So
1: oh, yep.
0: We're just claiming anyone.
1: Now we'll claim those two.
0: Yeah,
1: we'll take them.
0: They do good music. They do good things. Yep. We're talking about African stories and positive stories all 4 hours long, as well as reminiscing as we're heading to 30. We're talking about, you know, the highlights, the outfits, the vibes, the music that has been, and the people who've got us there as well. Because you're right, there are people who have had to crawl.
1: Oh, definitely.
0: Who for you guys in news is like the first news anchors you looked at and you're like, what? Like, they're doing it. I can do it too.
3: Well, that was Laura Olubengo.
0: Oh, yeah.
3: Waboy Wawero.
0: Yeah.
3: Oh, yes. Boy. Yeah. Those were my two, like, actually, they trained me.
0: Yeah.
3: Let me just say, they also trained me.
0: Yeah. Being trained as well goes a really, really long way. I was lucky. I was trained by Fareed, which was tough.
3: Do you have to say it? Yes, we know it was tough. And that's why you're as good as you are.
0: That's why I'm as good as I am. I was talking to Linda as well. She used to do the weekend show.
3: Yeah.
0: Here at Capitol, she was also trained by Freedom. We just bonded on the trauma for like an hour. And we're like, but we made it and we were stronger for it. And I will always be so grateful.
3: Actually, he pushed you because he saw something in you that maybe you did not see.
1: Yeah pressure makes diamonds.
0: Exactly. True. Actually, Amina as well was one of the people who really vouched for me. And then they both tag teamed and helped to train me. So it really is important when people like believe in you and back you up. Now, that being said, you can let us know as well who's believed in you. You can also let us know how you've enjoyed Capitol for the last 30 years, 3 decades, my goodness. In just a bit, we're going to be talking about Ghana. You can let me know what you think about this headline.
1: Okay.
0: Ghana's president says Africa must get permanent UN Security Council seat.
1: I agree.
0: I know our president also said the same, but Ghana's president said it right after. So we'll talk about that after the news when we get back to the Fuse.
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5: Capital Sports Update, where sports is taken seriously.
3: Good afternoon. Harambee Stars winger Job Ocheng is looking forward to tomorrow afternoon's Africa Cup of Nations qualifier against Eritrea at the Nyayo Stadium. The Spain-based youngster says he's eager to make his mark for the team after a successful start to the season in La Liga. The national team undertook their fast training session this morning after a 2-day strike over pending arrears of their allowances. Elsewhere, Football Kenya Federation President Hussein Mohamed met President William Ruto and his FIFA counterpart Gianni Infantino in a closed-door meeting on the sidelines of the United Nations General Assembly in New York yesterday. In a statement, Hussein said the meeting centered on Kenya's preparations to co-host next year's Africa Cup of Nations, as well as the country's plans to become an international hub of football and sports tourism. The meeting comes amid turbulent times in Kenyan football, including the delayed start of the FKF Premier League and lack of permit for Harambee Stars head coach Benny McCarthy, among other issues. In news making international headlines, Israeli forward Syed Abu Farchi was last night sent off for a supposedly provocative celebration in their Nations League encounter against Austria in Vienna. The 20-year-old was given a second yellow card after he lifted the corner flag and raised it over his head in a manner mimicking the aiming and firing of a gun. However, Israeli head coach Ran Ben Shimon has protested the player's dismissal, arguing that it's a celebration he does even at his club, Colorado Rapids. Elsewhere, the parents of former Arsenal Academy player Billy Vilga have accused the FA of neglect in the death of their son a year ago. Billy's mother, Camilla, argues that FA should have heeded previous warnings from experts to improve the safety of concrete barriers around the beach to safeguard the lives of players. The 21-year-old died from head injuries after he collided with a concrete barrier during a match between the Chichester City side and Finchley City FC. For more on these and other stories, log on to capitalfm.africa. More sports at 4:30. I'm Yunia Amunga.
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0: You know the vibe's different when Slick pull up. That boy, danger.

0: to sing this with my whole heart.
1: Oh, yeah?
0: Yeah. I'm young, wild, and confused. When adults say, oh, these kids' lyrics these days,
2: We were those kids.
0: Christine had a whole song called Dirty, and I thought that was the dirtiest she's
2: exactly,
0: got.
2: Exactly.
0: She's singing Candyman. I was thinking, oh my goodness, like we're going to the candy shop with 50 Cent.
2: We had no idea. Oh man, to be young and dumb.
0: You know what? It is what. Maybe ignorance was bliss, I gotta say. It is what it is. But that's why growing up is actually so much fun. And that's exactly what Capital is doing. We're turning 30 and we're moving on to the next decade, the next era, the next generation to create their own narrative. And that's exactly what I like to see. So don't forget, for your pair of tickets, you can let me know which part are you of the food menu I talked about earlier. In case you missed it, you'll hear it again one more time later. And congratulations. Congratulations, I already do have a winner for yesterday, which I'll be announcing in just a bit. For now, though, it's African Stories. In the next hour, it is less banter and a whole lot more music. But I was talking all about how everybody wants us now in this UN Secretary Council, right? Mm-hmm. If you don't know what the UN Secretary Council is, let me break it down for you. Number one, one of their roles is, of course, maintaining peace. It investigates global disputes and urges countries to solve problems with a peaceful way. I'll give you an example of what they've done so far in the world. Allegedly, there is 130 total active armed conflicts. So they have a lot of work
2: to
0: do.
2: How many?
0: 130 total armed conflicts as we speak. So they clearly do have still quite a bit of work.
2: 130.
0: Yes, armed conflicts. But these are not major armed conflicts. Major armed conflicts at the moment, according to analysts, are between 15 to 20.
2: 15 to 20?
0: Things are going on at the same time. Things are burning, my friend. Whoa. That's the invention, Ukraine, Sudan, of course, Gaza as well. But the Secretary Council is meant to step in and say, guys, bad manners.
2: Yeah.
0: Get it together.
2: Stop it.
0: Say stop. But we also did have the United Nations, Steve, call for Africa to be part of that. We also had, of course, President Ruto, our president, call out. And recently, now the Ghanaian president, of course, John Dramani, has also said Africa must be granted permanent representation in the United Nations Secretary Council with full rights, responsibilities, and veto powers. Very important.
2: Especially the veto power thing.
0: Yeah.
2: Oh man, that's literally the crux of the matter.
0: Yes.
2: Like, because usually that's what they get away with.
0: Yeah.
2: It's always been the states, Russia, China. They really abuse that veto power thing.
0: But I kind of look he would too.
2: Especially the states, like.
0: They vetoed us not being like on the map
2: on
0: properly.
2: The map thing, like how do you just go against 146 countries and you're just there like nah?
0: Like no, but I respect I respect it though. I respect whatever they're doing because they just said nah, we're not gonna do this. Mind you, Africa is home to 1.5 billion people and more than 18% of the world's population is living currently in Africa as we speak, and that is set to grow. So the representation is in there. At least we got a map.
2: Literally,
0: we're on the map.
2: That population demographic thing.
0: Yeah.
2: You see, like, economics are always like whatever in future times. Like it's always like the next 5 years, the next 10 years, you know.
0: Mm-hmm.
2: Africa has the youngest population.
0: It does.
2: So literally while the rest of the world is gonna be aging, when you're aging you can't work, you're not productive.
0: Yeah.
2: So like the economics of the country suffer.
0: Yeah,
2: but Africa has a young workforce that's just like bubbling under.
0: Yeah, Africa's on the third floor experience as well. This is why you have to come to the event on the 3rd of October. It's all happening, by the way, at Magnet City in Lemoore. If you want to get your tickets now, you can do that on MOOC.com. Do you think the UN, because a few of the comments I'm seeing right now is saying, I mean, the UN's not really doing much. If we're saying there's almost 140 active conflicts happening as we speak and their job is to do this, do you think, like Patrick says, I don't see the point of the UN anymore? What do you think?
2: It's a debate worth having. Because, like Congo, for example, the UN has been there since before I was born.
0: The UN lived there.
2: Literally since before I was born. But, like, look at Congo. Nothing has changed.
0: Yeah.
2: Nothing has changed at all. So, like, that's an argument as well. Like, what are they doing?
0: Right. But they could be doing things behind the scenes and we don't know. I mean, maybe the world could be burning more.
2: Oh, no, for sure. Like,
0: know?
2: The humanitarian efforts.
0: Yeah.
2: Like, for example, what's going on just here in our country, in Kakuma.
0: Yes.
2: Yeah, you know, like, oh, yeah, for sure, the humanitarian efforts, like, they really go such a long way.
0: Yeah.
2: Like, the world is better off with them.
0: Women education and gender-based violence as well has gotten a lot better with the UN support and help. So maybe the war is not their thing to working on. You know what I mean? Maybe they should do something else, like these humanitarian.
2: Yeah, like pursue it differently.
0: Yes.
2: Yeah, you know.
0: Food and yeah. I agree. We agree on that one. You can keep letting me know what you think on the Fuse 984. Now, next to the positive news, this has nothing to do with news at all. It's just I wanted to say it because they're so attractive. Cardi B and that football player from Nigeria are having a thing. So she's in Nigeria and she went to go say hi and they just look so pretty.
2: I have no idea who that is.
0: Oh my goodness.
2: No, for real.
0: You have never met an And Fuse update. We're going to be getting into that in just a bit. For now, though, what I'm going to be talking about tomorrow, so you don't miss it, at 7 a.m. till 9, Kenya's pastoralist Sako secures grazing rights in Scotland. We do have, speaking of farming, Mark Zuckerberg announces that he's going to be making hot dogs for some reason, because that's what we need. And a whole lot more of rock, pop, house, and EDM. That's what's going to be coming after the news when we get back to the Fuse. Don't forget, also do have tickets, discounts and deals and giveaways coming your way. And lucky for you, in the next hour, it is so much more less banter and a whole lot more music. Let's get the news and then back to the Fuse.

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2: Kama ajasema one time, mwambie kwanza, atueleze.
3: This is Tembea Kenya Hapa Niwapi campaign that seeks to move our marketing for awareness.
4: Those minor repairs will not need any form of approval between now and during the period of El Nino.
5: We are not happy with whatever happened, and there's no need for him to talk about the results that happened some years back.
1: Good afternoon. President William Ruto is expected to issue nearly 200,000 title deeds across the coast region and launch construction of a new refinery in Lamu as he begins a development tour of the region tomorrow. The tour covering Taita Taveta, Kwale, Kilifi, Mombasa, Tana River and Lamu counties will provide the president with an opportunity to assess the progress of government projects in the region while engaging with residents and local leaders on development priorities. The issuance of the title deeds is part of the government's plan to distribute 500,000 land ownership documents as it seeks to address long-standing squatter and other land-related challenges that have affected communities in the coastal region for decades. President Ruto will begin the tour of the region in Taita Taveta County, where he is expected to issue 31,318 title deeds to residents of Mwatate and Voi constituencies. The High Court in Kisumu has given Inspector General of Police Douglas Kanja and other state officials 4 months to report on steps taken to comply with orders issued over police conduct during the 2023 anti-government protests. The officials had been cited for contempt after failing to fully comply with earlier court orders requiring the government to establish a framework for the management of public protests and picketing. The contempt proceedings arose from a case filed by victims and survivors of police brutality during the 2023 protests. The petitioners were represented by lawyers contracted by International Justice Mission Kenya and other human rights organizations. The High Court has ordered the forfeiture of state assets worth 426.9 million shillings held by former Kilifi Principal Land Registrar Felix Mecha Nyakundi, his wife Stella Nyaboke Otuori, and companies associated with the family after they failed to satisfactorily explain the ownership, rather the source of the wealth, the Ethics and Anti-Corruption Commission has said. The ESCC says the Anti-Corruption and Economic Crimes Court, in a judgment delivered on the 18th of this month, found that Nyakundi and his associates failed to satisfactorily explain the disparity between the assets they acquired and their known legitimate sources of income. Justice Benjamin Musyoki ordered the forfeiture of assets, including cash held in bank accounts and M-Pesa, properties in Nairobi, Mombasa and Kilifi, motor vehicles and cash recovered during a search operation. UN Secretary General Antonio Guterres has called for a tripling of adaptation finance and wider access to early warnings systems as climate shocks increasingly compound hunger, displacement and economic hardship, with East Africa facing a sharp deterioration in food security. Guterres said climate adaptation must be integrated into government policies, budgets and infrastructure decisions, warning that failure to prepare for climate shocks was turning extreme weather into wider humanitarian and economic crises. His warning comes as food insecurity across 6 East African countries has nearly tripled over the past decade, rising from 13.9 million people in 2016 to 40.3 million in 2026, according to an analysis by the Intergovernmental Authority on Development. Over 150 national government administration officers in Laikipia County have been sensitized on digital data collection to help the government identify and address the development needs of residents. The 3-day training brought together the county commissioner, assistant county commissioners, chiefs and their assistants who are expected to collect data at the grassroots level, particularly on vulnerable households and the challenges affecting them. The training is part of the second phase of a government program aimed at equipping national government administration officers with skills to conduct digital grassroots data collection. Mwale Medical and Technology City has secured more than $4.3 billion in investment commitments to support the expansion of its smart city model across Africa as the company engages investors and government officials on the sidelines of the 81st United Nations General Assembly in New York. The commitments were finalized during a series of side events focused on diaspora investments and impact, artificial intelligence, healthcare, and sustainable development. The MMTC team is using the global gathering to showcase its vision of developing 18 sustainable smart cities across 12 African countries by 2050, with the model integrating healthcare, technology, manufacturing, housing, education, and other essential services. For more on these and other stories, log on to capitalfm.africa. Coming up, the latest from the money market.
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1: In today's trading session, the Kenyan shilling is currently trading at 129.55 against 129.75 to the dollar. CBS Treasury Department says the local currency is trading on the back foot against its American counterpart on today's trading session as corporate demand continues to outmuscle supply. The sterling pound is in the meantime trading at 171.25 against 171.55, while the euro is trading at 147.45 against 147.70. 100 Japanese yen are currently trading at 81.97 and selling at 82.10, while to the South African rand, it is dealing at 7.91 against 7.93. Regionally, the Uganda shilling is buying at 30.10 and selling at 30.25, while to the Tanzania currency, the Kenya shilling is dealing at 20.35 against 20.65. Other stock market, Standard Media Group, Centum Investments Company, and Express Kenya are some of the gainers this hour, while BK Group, Sri Krishna Overseas, and Umema Limited have lost ground. 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
6: BBC News with Vigialis. Australia has launched an urgent review after an AI agent belonging to OpenAI hacked a government healthcare portal. The government has set up a task force to examine what happened and whether laws were broken. The Prime Minister, Anthony Albanese, accused OpenAI of an unacceptable delay in informing the authorities. A U.S. federal judge has temporarily blocked President Trump's move to ban 3 news outlets from the White House and has ordered his administration to reinstate their access. CNN, MS Now, and Politico had called the ban a blatant violation of the constitutional right to a free press and alleged discrimination. The second-in-command of Tigray rebels in Ethiopia say they're in a state of a full-blown war with the federal government. Emmanuel Assefa told the French news agency his forces were fighting alongside local armed groups in the neighboring regions of Afar and Amhara. China's President Xi Jinping has said his country and the U.S. should be partners, not rivals, as he started an historic state visit to Washington. Trade, AI, and U.S. arms sales to Taiwan are likely to be high on the agenda for his discussions with President Trump. The mayor of the Ukrainian capital Kyiv says overnight Russian ballistic missile attacks have killed 2 people and wounded 6. Vitaly Klitschko said debris crashed down in several districts. A court in Croatia has ruled that a Ukrainian man suspected of involvement in the plot to blow up the Nord Stream gas pipelines to Europe 4 years ago can be extradited to Germany to stand trial. Volodymyr Zuravliov denies any involvement. Pakistan has carried out airstrikes on multiple sites in Afghanistan, it says were used to launch border drone attacks. Officials said Pakistani air defenses had intercepted the drones. Provisional results in Morocco's parliamentary election indicate a centre-right party. The PAM has won the most seats. The PAM, or Authenticity and Modernity Party, had been a junior partner in the government.
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3: I love it. I love it.

0: loving it, guy. This is 1987.
1: 39 years ago.
0: New Jack Swing.
2: Standard 5.
0: You are watching me.
1: That's true.
2: It's true.
0: Standard 5.
2: Yeah.
0: 1987.
2: Yes.
0: Guy, standard
1: 2.
2: Kere, don't tell us. Don't tell us where you are.
3: Kere was working for
2: Ambassador. Let's just be silent.
3: Well, UV banner.
2: Kere was working for Farasi.
3: So, no,
2: the Matchbox company.
0: Look, I was with UV to report to Pangarusa.
2: Kere was working for the
3: man of that job.
2: Yeah, Farasi. They just opened Farasi with Chris Kirubi. And they were selling matchboxes to guys to light fires, and we knew how to light a fire. Like scouts.
3: How do you think of these things?
2: But you know,
3: it's not true.
2: It's not true.
3: What do you mean?
2: Ow! It was supposed to be called Bravi. Then they cocked it up. Like, that's calling for us. Why is the life, man?
3: Oh dear.
0: With Chris Kirubi.
2: With Chris Kirubi. Chance and Chance CNC Music Factory.
0: Listen,
2: Safari 7 is coming up. And we're talking about merchandise. I found out where you can get a merchandise. Yeah. Tico Hub. Mm-hmm. If you go to the shop, you actually can find some fantastic merchandise and everything. Of importance is, Polo, do you know if we are theming Polo Dera is in the studio, by the way? No one has mentioned what Polo Dera does.
0: Welcome, Polo Dera.
2: We didn't ask him who he is because he's changed. You know, before he was Polo Dera, coach of coaches.
0: But we know him from Capture.
2: No, let's do

0: know him. Do the other people you work, you've done radio?
1: Yes, they know him.
0: You assume?
1: No, I don't assume.
0: They know what he's doing now at Kenya Rugby Union.
1: Okay, that one is different now.
0: So who are you at the KRU, Paul?
2: I'm the donkey.
1: You're the donkey.
0: Yeah, I told you guys he was on a donkey when he was called Paul.
2: I'm the director of rugby and pathway manager.
0: Brilliant.
2: That's why I've told you I'm the donkey.
0: What is a pathway manager?
2: So we're trying to create paths for both our women and men from high school, right from under 16
0: okay.
2: up until the Lionesses and Shujaa and Simbas.
1: Yeah.
0: Why under 16? Why not further down?
2: It's a tricky one because further down then we are in, I think, lower than JSS, which is the primary schools. So we said let's start with the high schools in junior secondary, build that and get it right, and then now we can go lower than that. But 16 is where you start getting proper development, because at 12 or 13, do you guys remember, there's some guys who are so tall they even have beards. Then you're tiny. By the time you're 16, 17, you're like, this guy used to terraza me in standard 7. Or
0: Kina Bilo Dongo. This guy looked like a teacher.
2: You know, he didn't grow any smaller.
0: Yeah, he just kept on.
2: Just kept those jeans from Shield.
0: Yeah.
2: Those guys who can spell Shield.
0: Yeah.
2: Those are the jeans from Western Kenya. But 16 is the age where I think we find that puberty has kicked in.
0: Yeah.
2: And then you can tell the growth patterns and the development as well, the emotional development of a lot of our young people. So we are looking at that, and then if we can develop a national team at under 16, 15s and 7th,
0: fantastic.
2: National under 18 team, and then an under 20 chipu,
0: yes,
2: both for our boys and girls. And then this now feeds into the Simbas and the Lionesses and Shujaa.
0: Quick question, do you get to see this boys and girls play at the Safari Sevens?
2: Yes, there will be a regional tournament, so we're bringing in regional teams.
0: Mm-hmm.
2: That's on the Friday, so I encourage everyone that Friday.
0: Yeah.
2: There's going to be a lot of action around the age grade tournament, and the selection has been really rigorous because these are the best from each of our eight regions at the Kenya Rugby Union.
0: Yeah, and Chipu.
2: Mm-hmm.
0: Why are they playing Safari Sevens? And if not, why? Why aren't they playing Safari Sevens? Because it'd be nice to see an under 20 Kenya team.
2: There's an under 20 girls team, so there's a chipu for the ladies.
0: Yes,
2: but unfortunately, we had such high demand in the men's competition that unfortunately we were not able to put in a chipu side. But we do have our Morans, we do have Shujaa, and there are quite a number of chipu players in those teams. So yes, it would have been great to have one, but unfortunately, this year we'll not be able to showcase a chipu under 20 side at the Safari Sevens.
0: So the tickets are going for a certain amount on Tiko Hub.
2: Mm-hmm.
0: I will not tell you what it is, so that you guys can go to Tiko Hub yourselves and check it out. Safari Sevens, 9th and 10th. Paul Odera, what do you expect apart from on the pitch? Because I know you're a guy of happiness. You know, I came for your wedding and I left here.
3: Hey.
0: And I left. Well, listen here. And I left at a very good hour. Very
2: you was on time.
0: I was on time and I left on time.
1: At about what? 5 a.m.
0: 7
2: a.m. 5 too early. 7:30 a.m.
0: Thing was in Kile. We could walk home. So, Paul, what can we expect entertainment wise? It's going to be a Nyayo, obviously.
2: It's a Nyayo. Good thing with Nyayo, you know, sherehe can happen. Yeah. And as Pogi always says, to end home.
0: Pogi or is that Azur?
2: Well, whichever one of them.
0: Hey,
2: after midnight, they all look the same. They're just one and the same. Cinderella and pumpkins and turning into anyway. I don't know where I've gone with that, but anyway. So the entertainment will be excellent. The village, I think the village experience will be there for all to enjoy. But the main thing is the rugby. And that Nyayo Stadium pitch is in excellent shape. And once the rugby is good, then the rest falls in place. Oh, but the village, there's a kiddies corner. And there'll be lots of fun there. So parents don't have to worry about, you know, children being on their case and they're not having fun. We are taking safeguarding very seriously. So for Mato, you know, if you're coming with your nieces and nephews, if you enter the kiddies corner,
0: they're coming. They're bringing me. I'm the kid.
2: Yeah, you're the child.
0: I'm the child.
2: No, you're not allowed in the kiddies corner.
0: Okay, yeah, but
2: I know you'd like to be there, but you're not allowed there.
0: Can't bounce.
2: No,
0: I've lost some weight.
3: Nah, it's
2: I shall say no more about your weight, but to commend you on trying to live a healthy lifestyle.
0: Thank you so much, Paul. Hello, you've seen me running around, and I train for going up the stairs at Nyayo Stadium. They're not small, it's a hike.
2: Yes.
0: Up and down is not a joke.
2: Yes.
0: But thank you so much for coming through.
2: Karibu.
0: And please carry on with your throwback Thursdays. They are fantastic. The music especially. If follow Paul Odera, please.
2: Yeah.
0: What are your handles again?
2: At official Paul Odera, Paul Odera Facebook. Paul Tindi at that's on X.
0: Yeah.
2: Yes, I'm not on TikTok yet. It's a bit too much for me.
0: You need to get someone to just
2: let me lose. I'm trying to lose weight. I'm doing sit-ups, and then when I get cubes now, I'll do TikTok.
0: You and Reka Ruize need to stop his dreams. Also, shout out Aoka Gasheo. Happy birthday, Aoka.
2: Thank you, sir.
0: Yeah, yeah, owner of everything. Now, he told me you're not the only owner of Nini Nyamataro. The owner of everything, Tafadali.
2: That is him.
1: Paul Odera.
2: Asante.
1: Thank you so
2: guys,
1: much.
2: I've had a fantastic time.
3: And, yeah.
2: Thank you for inviting me.
1: When you walked in, we remembered you from Saturday Music and Sports. And how strict you are, by the way. And very good to detail.
2: Yeah,
1: in your show.
2: So imagine how I've been going mad this hour.
0: Let me tell you how unstrict this show is, and also Saturday Music Sport. Just like Saturday Music Sport, we've gone over the hour by 4 minutes. 4 minutes, Charles Gary.
1: Okay.
0: And I told you,
1: who's coming through?
0: Yourself.
1: Opie one die.
4: Capital Newsbeat. Gulf Energy receives drilling rig in Mombasa. Non-teaching university staff join lecturers in strike plan, and internet restricted after fighting breaks out in Ethiopia's Tigray region. Good afternoon, I'm Nicolas Opio. Capital Newsbeat. Kenya's push to commence commercial crude oil production by the end of 2026 has gained momentum following the arrival of an onshore drilling rig for the South Lokichar oil development at the port of Mombasa. Gulf Energy ENP PV said the drilling rig arrived at Kilindini port today aboard MV Transit Sedanka after sailing from Dukum port in Oman. The arrival marks a major step in preparations for drilling operations in Turkana County, with the company targeting November 1, 2026 for the first well to be drilled as part of the initial phase of the South Lokichar development. The rig, valued at more than $20 million according to Gulf Energy, will undergo commissioning and acceptance checks before drilling begins. The South Lokichar project is expected to mark Kenya's transition from an oil exploration country to a commercial crude oil producer. The Kenya University Staff Union has issued a 7-day strike notice, joining the university's academic staff union in threatening nationwide industrial action over stalled negotiations for the 2025-2029 collective bargaining agreement. KUSU announced the notice today during a meeting at Tomboya Labour College in Kisumu, a day after WASU issued a similar 7-day notice for lecturers. WASU said strike will begin at midnight on October 2nd, citing the failure by university councils, the Ministry of Education, and the National Treasury to honor the return to work formula signed on November 5th, 2025. KUSU said its officials and delegates from public universities had gathered in Kisumu to plan and mobilize workers ahead of the proposed industrial action set for October 2nd. The parallel strike notice could affect teaching, administration, and other services in public universities if the two disputes remain unresolved. In international news, internet and call services have been disrupted in Ethiopia's northern region of Tigray after fighting broke out this week between regional forces and the national army. Services provided by state-owned telecoms operator Ethio Telecom have been completely cut, although those from the much smaller private firm Safaricom remain operational. Internet monitoring group NetBlocks earlier posted on X that network date indicated a sub-national internet shutdown in northern Tigray. Last night, telecommunications got knocked out. Duke Barbridge, an American humanitarian worker in Tigray's capital, told the BBC's Newsday program. The BBC has contacted Ethiopia's authorities for comments. For more on this and other stories, log on to CaptainFM.Africa. That's Captain Newsbeat. I'm Nicolas Opio. You're up to date at 7 minutes past five.
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1: Lock up all the sane people.
3: Okay, it is a very touchy subject.
1: The boys are back.
4: This is what it's all about.
1: The Jam Takeover with Charles Chieri and Marta the Bubazela.
5: Get up. Expect to worry. Hey, hey. Like this. Baby, I've got your money. Like this. Hey, turn it. Like this. Baby, I've got your money. Expect to worry. Hey, hey. Like this.

0: how come Kenyans don't give other Kenyans their flowers? It's like, I know you're good at music and producing, and I don't randomly, like, let's say I randomly meet you, I'm like, oh my god, hey, I really like, you know what I mean? How come it's not something normal here? You know, like, why don't we support each other to the point of, like,
1: for sure,
0: you
1: for
0: know sure. you should feel that support and hype,
1: share the love, we need it, man.
2: Yeah,
1: for sure.
2: And you know, it takes a community to build an artist.
0: Yeah.
2: And now, seeing the Third Floor Experience, I hope you've seen the lineup. Yeah. So, Era 1.
0: You can give it to us again.
2: Era 1, we have the Pioneers. That's Charisma. No, we have. I'm going all the way left.
0: You're skipping.
2: So, we have Juakali. Mm. We have Sanai Peitande. We have Gravity Band. Who am I forgetting? K-Deja? Necessary Noise. Hey. So, that's the Pioneers Era 1. Mm-hmm. And then we have Era 2. We have people like Juakali. Yeah, Juakali, Femi One.
3: No, Juliani.
2: Juliani, Femi One. You've confused me, fam.
4: No, let him
3: go. So we have Juliani.
2: Yes.
3: In the Era 2, we have Juliani. Mm. We have Femi One.
2: Fenagitu.
1: Bad.
4: Fenagitu.
3: Daddy Owen.
2: And Daddy Owen.
3: Oh. Then Era 3, we have Jerai.
2: Charisma.
3: We have Charisma, Ben Soul.
1: Top.
3: And bro, you see how the gender is balanced.
2: The gender is balanced. So, and Sarah as well.
3: What do you feel about the, you know, the lineup?
1: Mad lineup, man.
0: Yeah.
1: And people are going to celebrate their 30th birthday in a mad way, for sure.
2: Yeah.
0: What's one thing you'd expect to see at Capital 30? October 3rd. A few days from now.
1: I mean, because of the legacy, it's Capital FM is such, you know, and we always remember the late Chris
2: Kiwi.
1: My name is Chris, so yeah, for sure. Akiwalai, man. They used to motivate me, still does, because the legacy lives on.
0: Mm. Yeah,
1: and that's all I expect, you know. It's a strong Kenyan brand that has been been true and real, close to people for the longest, and it's just time to celebrate you guys, for sure.
0: True.
1: So Akiwala itakuwa ni noma,
2: but he said it's time to celebrate Capital. And for Capital, we are saying we can't celebrate this alone. We have to celebrate it with each and every one of our listeners who's tuned into Capital for 30 years. So you can definitely get your tickets to the Third Floor Experience at mook.com/Third Floor Experience. It's gonna be a day from 12 p.m. to 12 a.m.
0: Can you imagine? Long
2: vibes, a legacy filled lineup.
0: And here on the Big Bounce, we have a goal, and Kedeja doesn't know about it yet.
2: What's the goal?
0: But we have to get a girlfriend. Kedeja has to have
2: a wife
0: girlfriend.
2: It was not a girlfriend, it was a wife.
0: No, let's first start a girlfriend by the end of the year.
2: By the end of the year. And
0: if
2: he has to
0: not
2: meet her.
0: We're going to put his picture on Instagram.
5: For what?
2: Tinder.
1: I'm sure Sato, you'll be sorted, bro.
0: Yeah,
5: I know. I'll be performing. I'll
1: gonna be mad.
5: I'll be busy backstage. I won't even pay attention to any show. So sorry, guys.
0: You never know.
5: I gotta lock in, man. I gotta get that money.
0: We'll ask you again this question after October 3rd.
2: Yes.
5: I'll answer the same way.
2: So make sure you guys are clocking it with your tickets. Ndovu Kuu, though, you need to convince me to come to Capital at 30.
1: Like, I need to convince you.
2: You need to convince.
5: Why is he convincing you? You work here, my friend. What's wrong with
2: listen,
5: you?
2: Listen, fam. When I say me, I'm talking in perspective of a listener. Because me, I work at Capital. I'm going to be there. But someone who's listening. I know he's there. Someone who's listening would listen to Ndovu Kuu more than he'd listen to me.
5: Playing has gone off the roof, but.
3: Ndovu Kuu. Quick one. Yo. What can you say to that upcoming artist when you feel like and I feel there's more disadvantages in the industry, but then through you the success? So what can you say to that upcoming artist, bro?
1: It's a tough question, you know, because everyone has their own journey. Success, you know, and journey. But one thing that I know is for sure, you need to have passion about your craft, you know. It's like people catch vibes, yani.
2: Yeah.
1: If you're confident and you love what you do, people will catch the vibe, and that's the best way to blow up. And it's always how mimi before ni julikane. I never used to think about all this fame and thing. Definitely, I still have pinnacles I'm planning to reach, but you know, be grateful of where you are, where you're coming from, and keep pushing. Not like you're working, but be so passionate that everyone else has to resist.
0: Yeah.

0: I got one question. But before I do, you didn't come alone. Yeah. He came with a producer and is just here swinging on the chair like,
1: so much swag.
2: DJ Cryptic, mad guy.
0: You know, DJ Cryptic. Hey.
3: Wagon.
2: Let's go.
3: I go by the good name, DJ Cryptic, the turntable guru. AKA Mr. Turn It Up Louder, Maze. It's a pleasure to be here. I'm Ndovu Kuu's official DJ. Yeah. I'm the Smart of Battle of the Beats DJ competition winner. I am the Dundo.com official resident DJ.
1: Yeah.
2: I'm the main sponsor.
3: I hold a lot of titles.
1: You do it all.
3: Mainly, I'm really glad to be here. I've been working with Ndovu Kuu for quite some time, and he's been really been a blessing. Let me just give him his flowers today.
1: Yay! And, I love it.
3: Most importantly, congratulations to Capital FM.
4: Thank
3: for
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3: third
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3: Floor, of course. Yeah.
1: Yeah.
4: It's all about the Hayo Machachi kutoka kwa Sponyo. 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
5: The culture flow, man. We've got Fena Gitu,
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5: Femi Uno,
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3: Era three.
4: The next flow.
3: Uh-huh.
4: We have the beautiful Sarah.
5: Hey, who's Sarah?
4: Sarah.
5: Tell us, who's that Sarah?
4: Actually, you are with Sarah to you, today. Sarah. Shout out to you, Sarah. Yes, yeah, I was with her today.
5: Jerai,
4: Ben Soul, Charisma, The Unit Band, DJ Pikachu.
3: Pikachu.
4: DJ Schwaz, Mambo,
3: and the one and only, we have type him.
4: Yeah. The man,
5: the myth, the legendary,
3: Deja the DJ.
5: The coolest kid in town.
1: Yeah, so all you can do about right now is mark the date.
6: Bro,
1: mark your calendar.
6: How do you feel about this? How do you feel about this? And what do we expect during the third floor experience?
1: I mean, expect the man, the myth, the legend, the one and only K Deja.
3: Mark your date, Saturday, October 3rd, 2026. 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That will be another era.
1: For 2016, my friend, we're past that.
4: I really 2026 love
3: at the stables. Which one?
4: The Nigerian one.
3: I do the Nigerian one.
4: Yeah, do the Nigerian.
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0: Hey, that's how we do it right here on The Big Bounce. You're hanging out with me, Adnan Two Trappy.
1: Your girl, Nikki Shilingi.
2: And the one and only, the man, the myth, the legend.
0: Hey, Deja himself.
3: In the studio.
0: I cannot wait for you guys to see how our reactions are in studio. But on more important things, DJ Gian is doing such a wonderful job. DJ Gian, clock it for us. Just say clock it.
2: Don't say it, Gian. I love it.
1: He's done it. Don't worry.
2: I love it.
0: Okay.
2: You know what? Adnan, I want to attack you.
0: Why?
2: Because Adnan was questioning, you don't know how to use your liver. Why are you here?
1: Your liver?
2: Yeah, your liver
0: first
2: also. Yeah, he doesn't know how to use it.
0: Nikki convinced me to come. Yeah. I can even leave now if that's what you so desire. Yeah. But
1: no. I'm so glad that you're here.
0: I know, Nikki. Thank you.
1: And we just have one more hour with you.
0: We just have one more hour with us on the Big Bounce. But I need to tell you guys this story. So I was doing an event. So I come from the event.
1: MC, what? Nah, what?
0: Yeah, you see, clock it. So you guys, I order a boda boda because I was like, wow.
2: It's a boda boda. What's a boda boda?
1: What's a boda boda?
0: I took a boda because I was like, wow, this traffic is really bad and I need to make it to Two Rivers. Just to say hi to Nikki Shilingi.
2: Yeah, he took a boda boda.
0: I took a boda boda. Let me tell you, the traffic today on Limuru Road, it was bad.
2: I mean, it's Friday.
0: It was bad.
1: Yeah, it's Friday,
0: the boda boda could not even go through the corners like he usually does. I was stuck in traffic with cars as if I was in a car. That's number one, the first craziest thing. The second craziest thing that happened, I'm seeing another boda boda in front of me with a guy, and I really hope that was his girlfriend. How do you make out on a boda boda?
1: No, intra- guys,
0: I
1: please.
0: Said, what is going on?
1: It's Saturday. It's Friday.
0: The boda boda is on.
2: It's the last weekend of the Kedeja. Month of September. Season.
0: Banange.
1: Kedeja, you can kiss someone on a boda?
0: Can you kiss someone on a moving boda?
2: I mean, no.
1: You guys are very daring. You can't wait to reach the function.
0: The guy was at the back. Home. The girl was now in the middle. The boda guy in front.
1: The boda
0: bambi. And I'm there, and I see them from a distance. I'm like, these guys are talking too much.
2: How are they seated?
0: And then he was like,
1: the girl is in the middle.
2: No, like the passengers. Leave the driver, the rider. Passengers, how are they seated?
0: How do you sit on a boda? You're supposed to what?
2: So now, like, how are they turning to, like,
1: you
2: even make out?
0: Like, so now, right? The guy,
2: seriously,
1: like, so uncomfortable.
0: He
1: though.
0: Leaned forward and she leaned back, and they were making not just one kapek, they were making out.
1: Akuna wat munju.
0: Wanapiga kimunju.
1: Kimunju.
2: Kimunju.
0: Kimunju. I said, banange.
1: Anyway, you know,
0: the next crazy thing that happened.
1: Can you shock us like this? And you have another story.
0: There's
1: bro?
0: A matatu like next to me, and we're stuck in traffic because none of us can move. And I'm seeing a lady, and it's like she's really pissed that there's traffic.
1: Yeah.
0: And I was like, well, I'm either about to make this girl's day worse or even better. And I just looked at her because we're about to leave. I can see the boda guy is about to find a way out. And I look at her, I was like, wah, do the ajui jam. And she gives the biggest chew.
2: And then can't click.
1: You can't do so many things. Just learn,
2: He can't eat nyama choma. He can't click. He can't rest on his leave day.
1: I mean, like,
2: but do you know who's the newest and coolest kid in the block?
0: It's definitely the Nairobi Stock Exchange. At the Nairobi Stock Exchange, we have the Kenya Pipeline Company, PLC. Yes. Nikki, do you know what PLC stands for?
1: I do, but I want you to explain it to me.
0: Why do I have to explain it? It's Public Limited Company.
1: Yes.
0: And I don't think you guys understand how big it is to be a public limited company.
1: You're not even a private limited company, but a public.
0: So when you're a public limited company, the thing you can do is sell stocks to the public.
2: Yeah.
0: So KPC is taking its legacy of energy infrastructure to the stock exchange, and this opens up exciting investment opportunities and lets everyday Kenyans share in the growth of a national powerhouse. This is definitely a bold new era of transparency, growth, and shared prosperity. So a very big shout out to you, Kenya Pipeline Company PLC, for continuing to fuel Kenya's economy both on the ground and on the trading floor. But guess what, Nikki?
2: They're also the proud partners of
0: Capital FM's Third Floor.
2: And we talk about the Third Floor. We can't go without mentioning the Capital Grill Experience.
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2: And we have three stations, and I will start with number one, the Smokehouse Gourmet Snacks. And here we have Signature Pork Ribs, Barbecue Pork Ribs, Gourmet Hot Dogs, and Choma Sausage.
1: I'm hungry.
2: Should I tell you about station two?
0: We'll tell us later.
1: I think hold on, because we're too hungry. We need to go and get
2: something. You're hungry.
1: Yeah.
2: But then today we had nyama choma. I'm so happy.
0: I was not in the office. I don't need nyama choma.
1: You know one thing, we have to start, when we're back, we have to talk about how we can next month when you get paid,
2: yeah,
1: we can put some money.
0: That's not true. Let me answer that question on Monday.
1: We can put some money in some stocks. We have some. We make some money.
0: Ah, we'll do it from the KNA pipeline.
1: Yes, that's what I'm saying.
0: Yeah,
2: you know the coolest kid in the block now.
1: We have to now learn how to invest, make more money.
0: Mm. If you're stuck in traffic on Limuru Road, there's a very beautiful poster, a very big poster. Mm. And sometimes when you're driving, you really go past. You see the poster, you pay attention to it, but you can't really act upon it. But because that traffic is terrible,
2: thank God look for traffic at that poster. Once.
0: Scan the QR code there. It will take you straight to mook.com/.
2: It's not a poster, but it's a billboard.
0: I'm sorry, Kadeja. 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

0: Ladies and gentlemen, that was the one and only Ben Soul bringing us pure vibes from 98.4 Capital FM. 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Lock in your tickets right now because they are going fast. You know, we have 2 weeks to go. You look like you have something to say, Adnan.
1: K Deja, I am so proud of you. You sound like a lovely songbird.
0: Yeah.
2: 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K Deja, Nikki, Adnan, and DJ Dien. 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
0: K-Deja, the DJ.
1: Yeah, man.
0: Alongside DJ Jen, who's doing an absolutely wonderful job.
2: Yes, DJ Jen. It's Friday then.
0: And guess who has just walked into the studio?
2: The one and only.
1: The oldest man on earth.
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0: pretty sweet, can be bitter. It's hard to
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